0: às 7.
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3: 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Benson Boone.
4: 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Come be the man I need. Tell me you got something to give. I want it. I kinda like it when you call me.
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12: Sabrina Carpenter.
0: As 7 melhores. Jovem Pan.
2: Number 7.

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So if our time is running out, day after day, we'll make the mundane a masterpiece. Oh my, my, oh my, my love, I take one look at you, you're taking me.

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1: Hoops, Spurs,
0: to the flow now, ooh.
1: Tell them.

0: As sete.
1: As sete.
0: Melhores.
2: Ok.
0: Jovem Pan.
3: Number 7. Huntrex.
4: Number 6.
3: Teddy Swims. Dochi.
5: Anxiety, keep on trying me. I feel it quietly, trying to silence me.
3: 4. Sam Fender and Olivia Dean.
4: Number 3.
3: Sabrina Carpenter. Bruno Mars.
6: I just might. Oh, I just might.
3: 1. Tate McRae.
0: As sete melhores. Jovem Pan.
2: Number 7.

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1: As sete.
0: Melhores.
2: Ok.
0: Jovem Pan.
3: Seven. Tyla. Make me sweat.
4: Six, Lola Young.
5: Cause I'm too messy, and then I'm just too damn clean. You told me get a job, and you asked where the hell I've been.
4: Five, Benson Boone.
6: Don't take these beautiful things that I've got.
4: Four, Sabrina Carpenter. Dochi.
7: Anxiety, keep on trying me. I feel it quietly, trying to silence me.
4: Two, Teddy Swims. One, Ray.
0: As sete melhores. Jovem Pan.

will fade eventually. So if our time is running out, day after day, we'll make the mundane a masterpiece. Oh my, my, oh my, my love, I take one look at you, you're taking me.